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Field House 34 Utility 73 on EMS 1 Westville, 712 Broadway, between Spruce and Cedar Avenues at Westwood Manor Apartments, Charlie 8, Fulvic, 2012.

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POS 45, Utility 73 on MS 1 in Westville, 705 Kelsey Drive, between East Dollar Street and Fire Avenue, a medical emergency, 2054.

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1: Station 29-1 will fire one of Monroe's down to 15 Kent Road between Sicklerville Road and Pine Street Interior Fumes. Station 29-1 will fire one of Monroe's down to 15 Kent Road between Sicklerville Road and Pine Street Interior Fumes 2229.

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1: Two car moving by accident. Come on off the roadway. I'm going to get you further than that.
0: Are you?
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0: 10-9, Wolfgang. 10-9. You have a cardiac emergency in town as well. You going to require both ambulances, or do you want us to go to next two?
1: Go to next two for now. Oh, boss.
0: Are you serious?
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0: Chief 29-1.

PLS 10-9 all call, PLS 47, medic 3, on EMS 1 in Washington Township, 6 Clemens Lane, off of Dulles Lane and the Sorters Creek Development, a cardiac emergency. PLS 10-9, all call, PLS 47, medic 3 on EMS 1 in Washington Township, 6 Clemens Lane, off of Douglas Lane and the Sorters Creek Development, a cardiac emergency, 2233.

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1: 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Just try not to block the road between the Jeep and the police cars, but move the micro.

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COLR. Station 10305, Warren, Washington Towns at 130 Pristine Place off of Park Place Boulevard. COLR. 2236.

0: Well, maybe he tends to report his on scene. Keep him up with.
1: Copy. Squad 10, CO detector for approximately 30 minutes. No ill effects. Residents waiting outside on the porch. Also, a third assignment in your local. It's going to be 2049 Blackwood Barnesboro Road, the Washington Way Apartments, apartment P21, PCOR.
0: Janice, squad 29 for Robin. Three story, pardon. Do we all investigate it?
1: Squad 29.
2: Janice, squad 10. Any old facts on the Washington Way one?
1: That's affirmative. Female with a headache. Advise you exactly.
2: All right, copy. We'll respond to Washington Way first.
1: Freeze.
0: Squad 10, Deputy Chief 10-04. Rescue Engine 10 is still on duty. We'll have them head to Washington Way.
2: All right, copy. Johnny, copy. We're going to go to proceed.
1: Freeze.
2: County Chief 21. I'm on location from the command. 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
1: Chief 29-1.
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0: 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I don't remember to watch it.
1: 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You said you were switching over to EMS.
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1: Copy, stage the hydrant.
0: That's right. Broad Street between Oxford and Princeton. County Kent Road.
1: Kent Road, man.
0: Cruiser and Cyrus has risen, yes. We have 2.5% LEL top of the stairs in the common room.
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0: Look at the actor. 45-1 has some guys in ground. Just give me a second.
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1: Okay, 1092 stress program check off. Would you like to switch back to the MS1?
0: Yes.
2: Happy to tell for rescue test.
3: Got it.
2: Do you need us to go to one of these vehicles?
3: Yeah, the Washington Way one's with no effect. If you want to head that way.
2: Johnny Todd.
0: Sorry.

0: County Resident Center, Robbie. Two-story apartment file. Yeah, okay.
1: You're on fire, 5D. Assignment on fire one.

0: Yes, sir.
1: County camera plant.
2: Approved.
1: Can you check on your end, see if you have any contact information for building maintenance?
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1: The crews are trying to narrow down the source. They believe it might be in apartment 1 Alpha. Nobody's home. We have 4% LEO in the laundry room area.
2: Copy.
3: County Deputy 10-0 was on scene last time.
2: 10-0.
4: County Ladder 25 will be arriving. 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

0: County, Washington Way Commitment.
1: Washington Way Commitment.
0: 40 parts per million in the affected unit. You can start South Jersey Gas Center.
2: Washington Way Command, squad time. You guys better than us.
0: You can start this way, reduce speed. We're going to start checking some of the other units also.
2: Copy. County, copy.

0: 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Washington Way Apartments, command from Gloves County.
1: Washington Way, command.
0: 20-minute ETA.
1: Greetings, 20-minute ETA.
0: Chief 29-1 from Gloves County.
2: Good.
0: The number we had on file is not working.
2: Copy that. I did get a hold of them. Thank you. RJ, if I send that to you, can you put it in the system for me?
0: You're going to have to send that in via form. I can't add it to the notes, so at least it's in the CAD notes.
2: All right, coming in now.

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He was 45 Medic 1 on AMS 1 in Deffer Township. 120 Top Woodland Boulevard, off of Cooper Street at Deffer Park Apartments, apartment 304. He was 45 Medic 1 on AMS 1 in Deffer Township. 120 Top Woodland Boulevard, off of Cooper Street at Deffer Park, apartment 304, a respiratory emergency, 2259.

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1: Washington, away from it.
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1: Yeah, okay.
0: They will not recall. They still have to come out no matter what.
1: Copy that, I figured. Okay. I'll let the homeowner know.

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We're on 137. Abdominal pain. BLS 18 on MS 1 in West Effort. 550 Jessup Road, between Otterton Road and Forest Creek Lane at Atlas Post Acute. We're on 137. Abdominal pain. 2308.

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Station 10-3-0-5-1 in Washington Township, 555 Egg Harbor Road, between Kent Town and Four Cross Keys Roads, and Jefferson, Washington Township for an alarm system. 2318.

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Squad 10, Tower 10, head to the emergency room entrance by where the ambulance is pulling. Tower 10, okay.

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3: Speaking with security at the command post, appears to be a pull station in the area of the ambulance entrance, confirming your report. Love the squad in the tower, check it out.
2: Yeah, medic 3 stated that somebody pulled a thing in the tight of the ER.

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0: Yeah, it was a pull station. I reset it.
2: 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County Jefferson Command confirming all the reports. 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

PLS 34 on EMS 1 in West Effort, 1145 Ford Avenue, off of Lewis Terrace, off of Wolfenden. PLS 34 on EMS 1 in West Effort, 1145 Ford Avenue, off of Lewis Terrace, off of Wolfenden, 0041.

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Between Esplanade and Woodland Avenues at Pittman Elementary School, alarm system. This is 28 on Fire 1 in Pittman, 138 East Holly Avenue. Between Esplanade and Woodland Avenues at Pittman Elementary School, alarm system. 0172.

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PLS 45, my MS 1 at Different Township, 14-01 Stony Brook Drive, between Copper Street, correction, Cooper Street, and Rose Lane, a full victim. PLS 45, my MS 1 at Different Township, 14-01 Stony Brook Drive, between Cooper Street and Rose Lane, a full victim, 0133.

Kilo 63, medic 2, and it was one of Monroe's Township. 1056 South Black Horse Pike, between Walnut and South Main Street, Sebastian Court, apartment Delta 8, a cardiac emergency. Kilo 63, medic 2, and MS 1 of Monroe's Township. 1056 South Black Horse Pike, between Walnut and South Main Street, Madison Court, apartment Delta 8, cardiac emergency. Sir, 136.

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Station 6, Station 511, Fire 1 and West Effort, 1655 Imperial Way, between Grover and Mid-Atlantic Parkway at SJP 3, alarm system 0147.

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In Mansfield Township 56, Glenwood Avenue, between Ferndale and Woodlawn Avenues, a public service ambulances 020.

61 on MS1 in Monroe Township, 319 Chestnut Street. Between Bluebell and Sykesville Road, they fall victim. Bella 61 on MS1 in Monroe Township. 319 Chestnut Street, between Bluebell and Sykesville Road, a fall victim. 0211.

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0: Long Metro Township, 56 Glenwood Avenue, between Ferndale Avenue and John Avenue. 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Manchu Township, 56 Glenwood Avenue, between Ferndale Avenue and Woburn Avenue. Public service assignment, lift assist. Second BLS is needed. 0214.

US 47 on MS 1 in Denver Township. 1511 Clemensburg Road between Lucas Grove Boulevard and Allison Road at Denver Center for Rehab from 1B Bravo. One with them. US 47 on MS 1 in Denver Township. 1511 Clemensburg Road between Lucas Grove Boulevard and Allison Road at Denver Center for Rehab. Room 1B Bravo, A full victim, 0229.

Dale, 68 IMS on the knee screen, which 233, Colin Drive, between Cedar Lane and Democrat Road, a full victim. Dale, 68 IMS on the knee screen, which 233, Colin Drive, between Cedar Lane and Democrat Road, a full victim, 0249.

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An alarm system. Station 505 1 in Woodbury. 339 Glover Street between West and Penn Streets. An alarm system. 0333.

PLS 38 on MS 1 South Harrison, 430 Farrell Road. Between Lafayette Drive and the Oak Township line, that's Alamo Pink. PLS 38 on MS 1 South Harrison, 430 Farrell Road. Between Lafayette Drive and the Oak Township line, that's Alamo Pink, 0339.

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Fuel S 47 on MS 1 at Everett Township. 104 Hillcrest Drive, between Tanya Road and Dancy Avenue, a medical emergency. 0351.

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PL 61 on MS1 in Monroe Township, 401 North Main Street, between Lindale and Frederick Avenue, Jefferson Village, apartment 113 B Bravo, a respiratory emergency, 0414.

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0: 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On EMS 1 in Franklin Township, 421 Harding Highway. Between Tuckahoe and South Bluebell Roads.
1: Okay.
0: Unconscious person. Bill is 43, medic to station 43.5. On EMS 1 and Franklin Township, 421 Harding Highway. Between Tuckahoe Road and South Bluebell Road. Cardiac arrest 0540.

Bills 41 responding on MS-1 Inferno County, 421 Hardy Highway, between Tuckahoe Road and South Bluebell Road, a cardiac arrest. Bills 41 is responding on MS-1 in Franklin County, 421 Hardy Highway, between Tuckahoe and South Bluebell Roads, cardiac arrest, 0541.

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0: Company's responding, River 42. He's moving southbound at exit 14. Vehicle versus guardrail, unknown injuries.
1: Still.

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0: Dispatch for 81, BLS 11, on fire, one in Logan Township, 750 Veterans Drive, off of Pedgertown Road at Mark 4 Transportation Building. Dispatch for 81, BLS 11, on fire, one in Logan Township, 750 Veterans Drive, off of Pedgertown Road, a building 0660.
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Resources responding, Logan Township, 750 Veterans Drive. Caller reported an odor of something burning and has a smoke condition in the building.

0: Yeah, I Chief 18, just one off.
1: Chief 18, call reporter and owner of something burning with a smoke condition in the building.
0: Got it.
2: County W18 is arriving. One story commercial off the show and building's been evacuated.
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0: Ladder 18.

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An alarm system. This is 2305 Wyatt Harrison, 1095 South Main Street, between Spicer Street and Commissioners Road. An alarm system. 0625.

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0: Then hold the assignment to Station 18 is 25-1, recall valves.
1: Attention all resources responding, Logan Township 750 Veterans Drive, recall with the exception of Station 18 and 25-1. 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Ladder 23 from Boston County.
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0: 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US 30, EMS 1, Franklin Township, 496 Sunny Hill Avenue, between Catherine Drive and Williamstown Road, 5-minute emergency, 628.
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Station 22, calling Fire 1 Mantua Township, Chestnut Mill Road and Trove Road, Liars. Station 22, calling Fire 1 Mantua Township, Chestnut Mill Road and Trove Road, Liars. 0630.

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Payless 38 on EMS 1 in Harrison Township, 700 Mulga Hill Road, Sphere Medical Center, transport. Payless 38 on EMS 1 Harrison Township, 700 Mulga Hill Road, at Sphere Mulga Hill, a helicopter transport, 0628.

0: Yeah, with the full number.
1: Papa November 32768 directly across from 126 Shaw. Bunch of branches alive, that's the wires.
0: Receive. It's not down, it's just the tree branches on it.
1: Yeah, it's going to be down shortly once it burns through.
0: Receive. I'll call you, see.

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1: All right, see, we have a Polo Works from Mazda set down the road.
0: There's

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1: Yeah.
0: So can you start something?
1: We're okay.
0: Thank you.

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This is 28 Fire 1 in Pittman, 225 Linden Avenue, the Pittman High School, and alarm system, 0753.

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0: Received. BLS 34 EMS 1 in Woodbury, 124 Green Avenue. Between Cooper Street and East Barber Avenue, Woodbury needs assisted living, a fall victim. BLS 34 EMS 1 in Woodbury, 124 Green Avenue. Woodbury needs assisted living, a fall victim, 0755.

ELS 16 EMS 1 Paulsboro, 1031 Penn Line Road, between Olive Street and West Adams Street. A call victim, ELS 16 EMS 1 in Paulsboro, 1031 Penn Line Road, between Olive Street and West Adams Street. A fall victim, 0809.

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0: 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We have nothing, Shaw. 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
0: 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We all just hung the squad top.
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The parking lot of the ShopRite 8 fall victim. CLS 26 CMS 1. 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

0: 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Burger King, alarm system 0917.
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0: ALS 47 Medic 1 EMS 1 Deptford Township, 1637 Cunard Avenue, between Selby Avenue and Elmenessen Road, a cardiac emergency. ALS 47 Medic 1 EMS 1 Deptford Township, 1637 Cunard Avenue, between Selby Avenue and Elmenessen Road, a cardiac emergency, 0924.
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2: Yeah, got you.
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2: Yeah, for it went off as we were leaving. Tower 26 is still on scene.
1: Copy.

PLS 20 EMS 1, West Hector Township, 1140 Snyder Avenue, between Franklin Avenue and Spiegel Avenue, a medical emergency. 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
1: Interstate 295 northbound, mile marker 23, a vehicle, station 6, station 73, on highway 2. Interstate 2-

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Medic 4, Salem County, Kearney's Point Township, 44 South Dupont Road, at Kearney's Point Senior Apartments, Apartment 234, arrested for emergency, 0933.

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0: County, reference 6, entering highway northbound.
1: Okay, rescue 6, push to highway 2.
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1: 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I'm advised alarm company, smoke detectors, 06 time.
0: Operation 5.

0: 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We're on location. 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We'll be on investigating.
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EMS 1, Washington Township, 12010 Center Boulevard, off of Herfield Cross Keys Road at Juniper Partners, room 236, a respiratory emergency. ELS 10-9 Medic 3, EMS 1, Washington Township, 12010 Center Boulevard at Juniper Partners, room 236, a respiratory emergency, 0946.

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2: BLS 13, EMS 1. Woolwich Township, number 1, Oaks Drive, off of Village Green Drive. The Oaks at Weatherby. Apartment H Hotel 103. A fall victim. BLS 13, EMS 1. Woolwich Township, number 1, Oaks Drive. The Oaks at Weatherby. Apartment H Hotel 103, a fall victim. 0948.

Medic 2. EMS 1. Woolwich Township number 1 Oaks Drive off of Village Green Drive. See Oaks at Weatherby. Apartment H Hotel 103. AA 12 victim. Medic 2. EMS 1. Woolwich Township 1 Oaks Drive. The Oaks at Weatherby apartment H Hotel 103 a fall victim. 0949.

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0: We're available, Gloucester City. Is Kim the County call over?
1: Maybe we were trying to beat you on here to let you know you were recalled.
0: Okay, there was a, they switched the recall up because we were close. We're on that one now.
1: Received. We didn't get any information.
0: No problem.
2: BLS 41, EMS 1. Franklin Township, 1903 Grant Avenue, between Washington Avenue and Federal Avenue. Maryville Rehab, Cal Hawk, of all the
0: county. 1317 Marcus Street.
2: BLS 41, EMS 1, Franklin Township. 1903 Grant Avenue, Maryville Rehab, at Cal Hall, a fall victim, 1001.

BLS 63, EMS 1 Monroe Township, 2932 Jackson Road, between Whitehall Road and Coles Mill Road, a psychiatric emergency. BLS 63, EMS 1, Monroe Township, 2932 Jackson Road, between Whitehall Road and Coles Mill Road, a psychiatric emergency, 1003.

0: Station 18-1, Fire 1 Logan Township, 247 Lafayette Drive off of Green Tree Road. Exterior fumes. Station 18-1. On Fire 1 Logan Township, 247 Lafayette Drive off of Green Tree Road. Exterior fumes. 10-05.
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1: Two 243 and 243 that one.

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BLS 109 EMS 1, Washington Township. 37 O'Brien Way, between Altair Drive and Pittman Downer Road, bleeding. 1090.

93 EMS-1 Washington Township 37 Orion Way between Altair Drive and Pittman Downer Road, bleeding. BLS. Correction. Medic 3. EMS-1. Washington Township 37 Orion Way between Altair Drive and Pittman Downer Road, bleeding. 1024.

0: BLS 30, Medic 2, EMS 1. Clayton, 118 North New Street, between East High Street and East Center Street, ACVA. BLS 30, Medic 2, EMS 1 in Clayton. 118 North New Street, between East High Street and East Center Street, ACVA. 1035.
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0: 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Correction. Engine 5, ladder 6. Cars reporting audible alarm sounding in the hallways. They do not see or smell anything.
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0: okay.
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CLS 31, EMS 1, in Glassboro, 275 East High Street at Park Crest Village Apartments. Apartment E, Echo 81, a fall victim, 1153.

0: 两年发生，所以 two story apartment building 应该都是正面的事情。
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DLF 34, EMS 1, Woodbury, Sunny Hunter Street, between North Rock Street and Euclid Street, Foster County Justice Complex, a psychiatric emergency. DLF 34, EMS 1. 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

CLS 41, EMS 1, Franklin Township, 1462 Pennsylvania Avenue, between proposed avenue and Quills Mill Road, a medical emergency. CLS 41, EMS 1, Franklin Township, 1462 Pennsylvania Avenue, between proposed avenue and Quills Mill Road, a medical emergency, 1205.

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CLS 18, Utility 737, EMS 1 in Westville, 141 Walnut Street off of High Street, in unknown medical emergency. 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On EMS 1 in Westville, 141 Walnut Street off of High Street, in unknown medical emergency, 1212.

CLS 26 Medic 2, EMS 1 Clayton 18 Downs Street off of South Broad Street. Leaving. CLS 26 Medic 2, EMS 1 in Clayton 18 Downs Street off of South Broad Street. Leaving. 1223.

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CLS 43 EMS 1 in Clayton, 865 North Wilsey Drive. Clayton News Apartments, Apartment 145, a medical emergency. 12:30.

CLS 20 EMS 1 Woodbury, 78 Crescent Avenue, between North Broad Street and Tatum Street, the psychiatric emergency. CLS 20 EMS 1 in Woodbury, 78 Crescent Avenue, between North Broad Street and Tatum Street, the psychiatric emergency, 1240.

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Deffer Township, 171 at Pensbury Lane, off of Rittenhouse Drive, ACBA, 1247.

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0: County character. We're arriving. Three-story, single-family, middle of the road, nothing showing from Side Alpha. I'll be investigating.
1: Charlotte, attendance on location, three-story, single-family dwelling. It's in the middle of the road, nothing showing. We'll be investigating.

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BLS 65, Medic 2, EMS 11 Road Township, 72 Garfield Place off of Village Parkway, an unconscious person. BLS 65, Medic 2, EMS 11 Road Township, 72 Garfield Place off of Village Parkway, an unconscious person. 1324.

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BLF 34 EMS 1 in Woodbury, 142 Spring Street, between West Center Street and West Barbara Avenue, a medical emergency. BLF 34 EMS 1 in Woodbury, 142 Spring Street, between West Center Street and West Barbara Avenue, a medical emergency, 1328.

BLS 11, Medic 1, EMS 1, Paulsboro, 435 Thompson Avenue, between Elizabeth Avenue and Vandeman Boulevard, an allergic reaction. BLS 11, Medic 1, EMS 1 in Paulsboro, 435 Thompson Avenue, between Elizabeth Avenue and Vandeman Boulevard, an allergic reaction. 1342.

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0: Station 22, Station 26, VLS 22, VLS 26, Highway 2, State Route 55, northbound, mile marker 51, a motor vehicle crash. Station 22, Station 26, VLS 22, VLS
1: 26,
0: on Highway 2, State Route 55, northbound, mile marker 51, a motor vehicle crash, 1445.
2: Attention units responding to Route 55 northbound, mile marker 51, request by the state police for a male bleeding from the arm.
3: Squad 46, stop.

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0: Yeah, 26 on Highway 82 from Gloucester County. You can recall, 34 is going to take it.
1: County, Gloucester 26.

It's 30 medic 3 on this morning, Clayton. 228 7th Avenue, off of Mallard Street. Jump conscious person. US 30 medic 3. On in this morning, Clayton. 228 7th Avenue, off of Mallard Street. An unconscious person, 1418.

District 25 on Fire 1, which on Varick Road, the Benchmark Human Services and Alarm System, District 25. 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
0: 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Everybody else can be.
1: Attention all resources responding to Route 55 northbound landmarker 51. Recall with the exception of VLS 34 and Squad 26. Attention all resources responding to Route 55 northbound landmarker 51. Recall with the exception of VLS 34 and Squad 26, 1421. FM 25.

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2: 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EMS 1, East Greenwich Township, 239, Tahopeka Road, between Landing Road and Whiskey Mill Road, a psychiatric emergency, 1425.

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JP Technology, a building. Station 18-1, Station 25-1, Station 21-1, Station 17-1, RIT 19-1. VLS 13, District 23, Fire 1, Logan Township, 2150 High Hill Road, between Sharptown Road and Hawk Court, has JP Technology, a building, 1437.

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1: County Battalion 18, I copy that report.
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0: County, the 1018. I'm arriving on location. We have a one-story commercial. Hydrant is out front. I do have a smoke condition. Looks like the green line's in service. I'll be investigating.
1: County 18 is on scene, one-story commercial. Hydrant is out front. It is positive for a smoke condition, green line in service. Operating as command.

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1: Alright, this time I do have a smoke condition on the interior. Employees are advising that the machine exploded on the inside. Unknown if it's still active at this time. Advise all companies that they're going to need SCBA when they arrive on location due to the chemicals and hazards in this facility. I'm going to have high level workers.

BLS 22, Medic 1, EMS 1. Lingerie Heights, 432 Poplar Avenue, between 4th Street and West Jersey Avenue. Hey, respiratory emergency. BLS 22, Medic 1, EMS 1. Woodbury Heights, 432 Poplar Avenue, between 4th Street and West Jersey Avenue. A respiratory emergency, 1441.

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4: 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Quit. She dropped.
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0: What do I have on the street?
2: Air duty engine 21-23, tower ladder 23 on the street. Squad 18 and ladder 25 are on location, nothing from 17-1. 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
0: 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Your pleasure.
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0: 10361 Station 2518, second emergency assignment. Fire 2, South Harrison Township, Oldman's Creek Road at Harrisonville Road. Investigate smoke. Station 361, Station 2518, second emergency assignment. Fire 2, South Harrison Township, Oldman's Creek Road at Harrisonville Road. Investigate smoke, 1430.
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2: Fire investigation, Allman's Creek Road in Harrisonville. I think it's an anchor, so
1: received. I just advised them. They're on their way out there for you.

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1: Negative. We must have missed that. Can you give us the address?
0: Creek Road and Harrisonville Road, South Harrison Township, for fire investigation. It's going to be on fire, too.

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0: Where was final four?
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0: 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The international paid for a motor vehicle crash.
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Station 6, DLS 18, DLS 16, Fire 1, West Effort Township, 33 Phoenix Drive, International Paper, a motor vehicle crash, 1500 hours.

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1: Yeah. 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

0: FN25 from Will Smith.
1: Go ahead, Johnny.
0: You had another woman streak.
1: Negative. What's the address and the nature?
0: Never mind. Do the engine 21 scandal, unless you want to go out there. It's going to be the Oldman Street Road and Harrisonville Road for the invest. They said there's 15 smoke and smell smoke in the area.
1: I'll respond out there.
2: Racing.

0: County 26. One BLS is going to be sufficient. It's probably going to be all refusals anyway.
1: Bridges, 18B, 16B, copies?
2: 18 copies.

0: Hey, Zach, are you in the back of the building?
1: T6, yeah.
0: Are you guys in the back of the building? Because we're not seeing anything up front.
1: Yeah, we're on that loading dock.
0: Okay.
2: County Bill is 15-13. Sir, how do you believe I missed this communication?

0: 16, I got that you were on location. What's the rest of your message?
1: I missed communication regarding the number of units needed, I believe.
0: One BLS is sufficient. Is BLS 18 on tune as well?
1: Yeah, they just pulled up one scene.
0: Where is he? For the 36, one BLS is needed.
2: County, you can show 18 available, one BLS is needed.
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0: In the area of Harrisonville, we're in Holden's Creek. Any address on that?
1: Negative. It says in the rear of Andrea's Propulsion.
0: Repeat that.
1: In the rear of Andrea's auction. Looks like they're burning boxes. There's a single caller.

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0: Did County Hazmat interoperate? And are they sending a route?
1: That's affirmative. They're sending to 58104, 58105.
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0: 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We have investigation.
1: Proceed. High Hill Road Command from 58105. We're coming from Elk Hill now. Understood, sir. Thank you.
2: Thank you.

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Fire 1, South Harrison Township, Olmans Creek Road at Harrisonville Road Brush. Station 36-1. Fire 1, South Harrison Township, Olmans Creek Road at Harrisonville Road Brush. 1522.

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Fire 1, South Harrison Township. Oldman's Creek Road to Harrisonville Road Brush. 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Fire 1, South Harrison Township. Oldman's Creek Road at Harrisonville Road Brush. 1525.

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1: 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Woman's Creek Road in Harrisonville Road, South Harrison Township.
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0: The tower 23, make it back to the district.
2: Stand by, please.
0: Oh. High Hill, command, tower 23. Stat. Did you need us, Chief? No, negative. I was just confirming you got back to your district.
3: Almost there.
0: Yes. Yeah. Copy that. County High Hill Road Command. Did Duty Engine 21 go available too?
4: Chief, we're still in South Harrison. We're just getting ready to wrap up now.

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1: Yeah,
0: Stepford Township, 1080 Belsey Drive, between Concord Avenue and Carteret Avenue, the area of the Wawa pedestrian motor vehicle crash. BLS 45, Fire 1, 1080 Belsey Drive, in the area of the Wawa, the pedestrian motor vehicle crash, 1539.

Station 9 3, Medic 1. Fire 1, Dufferin Township, 1080 Delphi Drive, between Concord Avenue and Carteret Avenue, in the area of Wawa, a pedestrian motor vehicle crash. Station 9 2, Station 9 3, Medic 1. Fire 1, Dufferin Township, 1080 Delphi Drive, in the area of Wawa, a pedestrian motor vehicle crash, 1539.

0: 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EMS 1, Westville. 712 Broadway. Between Spruce Avenue and Cedar Avenue, the Westwood Manor Apartments, Apartment C, Charlie 8, A12 victim. BLS 34 Utility 73. EMS 1 in Westville. 712 Broadway, Westwood Manor Apartments, Apartment C, Charlie 8, A12 victim, 1540.
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0: My apologies. Were you staying on scene or are you clear as well?
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0: Okay, thank you. 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
2: County University 938 responding with 2.
0: Okay, 938, 16 mile, hit while riding a bike, cleaning of ankle pain, other party left the scene.
2: And did you copy the report?
0: County from BLS 25, you can recall fire and paramedic. Attention R to respond to 1080 Delphi Drive in Duffer Township. Recall with the exception of BL 45. Attention R resources responding to 1080 Delphi Drive in Duffer Township, Iwawa. Recall with the exception of BL 45. Okay, my question.

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1: BLS 30, EMS 1, in Clayton, West Academy Street at Atlantic Avenue, a medical emergency. BLS 30, EMS 1, in Clayton, West Academy Street at Atlantic Avenue, a medical emergency, 1544.
2: County High Hill Road Command.
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1: Okay, Yellow 13, I'll send you if I can do it.

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A building, a second BLS is needed. BLS 11, Fire 1, Woolwich, correction, Logan Township, 2150 High Hill Road at JT Technology. A building, a second BLS is needed. 1552.

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Yes, 11 from Pulaski County, VLS 13, request for the second VLS. Yes, 11 from Gloucester County, second VLS is requesting you for water.

0: Jenny, hi, how are you, ma'am? Just for documentation, the crews that went interior are being deconned at this moment.
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CLS 31 EMS 1, Glassboro, 327 Oakwood Avenue between Holly Street and Whitney Avenue. A fall victim. CLS 31 EMS 1. Glassboro, 327 Oakwood Avenue between Holly Street and Whitney Avenue. A fall victim, 1615.

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0: 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EMS 1, Logan Township, High Hill Road at Heron Drive, a medical emergency. PLS 13. EMS 1, Logan Township, High Hill Road at Heron Drive, a medical emergency. 1621.
1: County 045 is clear. 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

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CLS 109 EMS 1 Washington Township. 15 Rainbow Drive between Quail Hollow Drive and Persimmon Drive. 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

0: 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Yeah. South 13 Avenue, and East Barber Avenue, motor vehicle crash, 1623.
1: Station 5-1, BLS 45, Fire 1, Woodbury, South Everett Green Avenue at East Barber Avenue, a motor vehicle crash. Station 5-1, BLS 45, Fire 1, in Woodbury, South Everett Green Avenue at East Barber Avenue, a motor vehicle crash. 1633.
0: KVM 45. 45. 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

DLS 43 MS 1 Franklin Township, number 1138, South Bluebell Road off of Harding Highway and Tuckahoe Road, a fall victim. DLS 43 on EMS 1 Franklin Township, number 1138, South Bluebell Road between Harding Highway and Tuckahoe Road, fall victim 1634.

District 23, Fire 1, Harrison Township, number 438, Bishop Road. Between Richwood Road and Harrisonville Road, exterior fumes. District 23, Fire 1, Harrison Township, 438, Bishop Road. Between Richwood Road and Harrisonville Road, exterior fumes. 16:35 hours.

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2: County Ladder 23 responding with 3.
1: Okay, Ladder 23, caller stated a truck gas line. South Jersey Gas is a 20 minute EPA.

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1: 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BLS 17, Net 4, EMS 1, East Greenwich Township, 11 Colonial Drive, between Kings Highway and the railroad tracks, a cardiac emergency. BLS 17, Medic 4, EMS 1, East Greenwich Township, 11 Colonial Drive, between Kings Highway and the railroad tracks, a cardiac emergency, 1646.

0: ALS 26 CMS 1 Glassboro 303 Gosling Way between Little Rose and Summit Street. The fall victim. ALS 26 CMS 1 Glassboro 303 Gosling Way between Little Rose and Summit Street. 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

0: BLS-17, EMS-1, Rowan University. 100 Memorial Circle. In the area of Memorial Hall, the fall victim. BLS-17, EMS-1. Rowan University, 100 Memorial Circle. In the area of Memorial Hall, fall victim. 1746.
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BLS 11 EMS 1, Logan Township, 2971 Route 322, off of South Bridgeport Road, at the Wawa a medical emergency, BLS 11 EMS 1. Logan Township, 2971 Route 322, at the Wawa a medical emergency, 1750.

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Stafford Township, 1830 Delphi Drive, between Sycamore Lane and Brenner Avenue. The New Sharon Firehouse. A medical correction allergic reaction. BLS 47 Medic 1, EMS 1. Stafford Township, 1830 Delphi Drive, between Sycamore Lane and Brenner Avenue, New Sharon Fire Company, an allergic reaction. 1751.

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A public service assignment was dispatched. CLS 13 EMS 1 Logan Township, 11 Hickory Lane off of West Hedgerow Drive. A public service assignment, lift assist 1755.

LS 18 Medic 3 EMS 1, Mantua Township 65 Candlewood Drive, off of Cottonwood Court. A cardiac emergency. BLS 18, Medic 3, EMS 1, Mantua Township. 65 Candlewood Drive off of Cottonwood Court. A cardiac emergency, 1758.

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A medical alarm, 1807.

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Medic 4, Salem County, Kearney's Point Township, 44 South DuPont Road at Kearney's Point Senior Apartments. Apartment 114, a respiratory emergency. 1810.

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CLS 41, EMS 1, Franklin Township 1625, Clayton Williamstown Road. 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

CLS 13, Medic 4, EMS 1, Logan Township, 130 Harvest Road off of High Hill Road. A respiratory emergency. CLS 13, Medic 4, EMS 1. Logan Township, 130 Harvest Road off of High Hill Road. A respiratory emergency, 1829.

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BLS 16 EMS 1 Paulsboro, 325 West Broad Street between Huff Avenue and Elizabeth Avenue, abdominal pain. BLS 16 on EMS 1 Paulsboro, 325 West Broad Street between Huff Avenue and Elizabeth Avenue, abdominal pain, 1849.

It was 31 on EMS 1 Glassboro, 317 Lincoln Avenue, between Pershing Street and the dead end. A fall victim. BLS 31 on EMS 1 Glassboro. 317 Lincoln Avenue between Pershing Street and the dead end of fall victim. 1852.

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PLS 63 on EMS 1, Monroe Township, 208 Chestnut Street between Bluebell Road and Sykesville Road, medical emergency, 1853.

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Station 29-1 on Fire 1, Monroe Township. Number 100 South Blackhorse Pike between Gordon Avenue and New Brooklyn Road at ShopRite, the alarm system. 19-02.

BLS 41 on EMS 1, Franklin Township, 1903 Grand Avenue between Washington Avenue and Federal Avenue. Maryville Rehab, Kell Hall, medical emergency. BLS 41 on EMS 1, Franklin Township, 1903 Grand Avenue between Washington and Federal. Maryville Rehab, Kell Hall, medical emergency, 1904.

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Station 9-4, Station 22. BLS 26, BLS 47 on Highway 2, Route 55 southbound in the area of mile marker 56, a motor vehicle crash. BLS, or correction, Station 9-4, Station 22-1. BLS 26, BLS 47 on Highway 2, Route 55 southbound in the area of mile marker 56, a motor vehicle crash. 1911.

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0: 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We're available.
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0: 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Is that recommended to shut down the ramp?
1: 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Change in 22.
2: It'll be 22 of your island. We'll be on the on ramp 255 southbound. And the Denver PD shut it off.
1: Deputy 22. Deputy 22, Battalion M4.
3: Okay.
1: I'm going up Kelsey Drive, getting ready to enter. You want me to just block off?
3: Yes, yeah, ma'am.
1: Southbound entrance?
2: Yeah, 56A.
1: County Battalion 9-4 is arriving. I'll be stationed at the top of the ramp, shutting it down.
4: Okay, Battalion 9-4.
2: I'll be 22 when you arrive, need a wheel drive.
4: Greasy.

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1: Bill 47 on hand. Yeah, Route 55, can I recall the second VLS?
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3: VLS 22, you can recall.
1: Yeah, Route 55, come in.
3: Percy.
1: I know the conclusion has met also for possible clean downs on recoverable transmission fluid.
3: Percy.
1: And I've given medical on a recall.
3: Percy.
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0: For 55, come in. Battalion I-4.
1: Yeah.
0: State police are going to shut the ramp down. I'm available.
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0: BLS 18 on EMS 1 West Leopard Township, 550 Jessup Road, between Ollerton Road and Forest Creek Lane at Atlas Post Acute, room 146, medical emergency.
1: Yeah.
0: BLS 18 on EMS 1 West Leopard, 550 Jessup Road, between Ollerton Road and Forest Creek Lane at Atlas Post Acute, room 146, a medical emergency, 1921.

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